0: Love Record Music, music.
1: They got great music, very clean. 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

0: shake. 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
1: 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If y'all make a lot of noise, they won't kick us out quite yet. All right.
0: Thank you all very much. I wanna say this. Love is lovely.
1: We're gonna go ahead and play this next track. It's on the chronic rhythm. 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
1: 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You don't have to be no one else.
2: Mic check.
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Thanks, y'all. 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

0: Thanks, y'all. 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No, but really, it's good to be a part of this event today. You know, I got a lot of love to give, you know. Everybody does, I know that. I remember when I married my wife 6 years ago. Yeah, just celebrating our 6-year anniversary. What? Let off some shots, pop.
1: You are. Beautiful thing. Because we have a world premiere. Did you hear that? It's a world premiere. Yes, man. First time in the whole wide world, people are going to be delighted with this music. This is a new artist. It's from Humboldt County. I didn't see it. What I said is from Humboldt County. That's kind of awesome. I said it's from Humboldt County, man. What's up? Yes. People, are you ready for some cool reggae music made right here? Put your hands together. Aishi Dube and Masakana. Give it up. Reggae on the river.

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Masagana.

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This brings us to our last tune. And before we get into it, I want to let y'all know that right here on Reggae on the River, I'm dropping my debut album right now after we play at the merch booth. It will be available. I can sign them and everything. So bless up. I want to thank each and every one of you guys. Each and every one of you guys for making this possible, because it's a dream of mine for a long, long, long time, right? Give thanks. 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
1: All right. 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
2: Give it up.
1: And big up to all the volunteers and everybody.
2: Give it up. 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Enough respect. 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Respect the youth. 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Ishi Doobie. 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The seed that grows. 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Yeah? Selassie I is ever present everywhere you go, man. The Rasta man is there. 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

0: That was a really easy one too, but it'd probably be bored to death. What's
1: boom, boom, boom, boom.
2: I don't know how the bass sounds. Which song is that? It's a bit more melodic. That
1: one we're just playing.
2: Bad, yeah.
1: It's like.

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0: We picked some other rhythms. 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
1: Sit in the corner, play a little marijuana.
0: I play that song. That's an original song. That one should be played rather than a cover song. But here, it's rather simple too. But that's not a developed song, really, like another rhythm.
2: We have picked let's make it into rhythms. One, man. Give me something to write to. Home skillet.
0: We can record today's practice.
2: All right.
0: I've got that song bounced down too as a quick track.
2: Still need a couple tracks for my album to fill it out.
0: Yes, you should do a guest song.
2: I was thinking about
0: yeah, totally.

0: What's that flower based on?
1: That's a, I don't remember it right now.
2: I have recordings of that on tape, dog.
1: I don't want to take too long. But I do want to make all these decisions, though. For next show. So we have tempo. And what else? Cool, man. Let's just run it to high. Can we do Baltimore? Of course. Baltimore, for sure. That'd be cool. Can you teach him the bass line?
3: I'm through.
1: I don't know it exactly, but I know. You know, and I know what 80%. It is.

0: Sarge, check the keys with me on the...
1: They're sharp with me, right?
0: Yeah, F sharp to B, and then C sharp, not C sharp, D. D major, so...
2: Is there a change?
0: There's a change. Check this.
2: Yeah, that's what I'm playing.

0: before you play it, right? Play it. Swear. So she starts off in G sharp?
1: G, F sharp.
0: Oh, change?
1: No, oh, the change starts off in D. If you're in D major.

0: that twice?
1: 4 times, and then it goes on the reservoir.
0: Sure. Half step up?
1: Yeah.
0: A little so it goes D and E 4 times?
1: Yeah.
0: And then at the end of it?
2: In the remake stop.
1: Barazamon.
2: Barazamon.
1: And there's a hella good one by Luciano.
2: Who did the one that you showed me back in the day?
1: Yay,
3: Randy Newman.
1: No, it is Randy Newman.
3: That's not who he was. Who was singing on the Sly and Robbie version, though?
1: On the Sly and Robbie, no. On the reggae version?
3: Yeah, the reggae version.
1: No, Barris Hammond. One of the. Oh, and.
4: Well, I got locked out.
1: Ain't it hard just to live in the city?
3: Be a little Sandy. I'm a little Barris Robert Hammond. Gray. Really, that's Barris?
1: Yeah.
3: Okay.
1: But well, there's another one too.
3: I'll teach you that song tomorrow.
0: Who?
3: Yeah.
0: I got it somewhere.
3: Yeah. All right.
0: If you know
3: it's
0: it
3: also Anthony B. Time to find fight from you, Wawa Rihanna. Let's Bobby Lang. Your Bobby, I'm sorry.
0: Let's go.

0: back from the breakdown, like Ishii was saying, it doesn't start over
1: I,
0: right
1: I told
0: fresh.
1: Him I'm bringing him one tomorrow.
0: It starts over with like this refrain where it's all and it just stops. And then it after it does that for a second, then it comes back into the head again. Yeah.
1: So we'll go to the bridge twice while we play the tune.
0: Yeah. We don't even go to the bridge and juice when we play it because the Gideon, those guys don't have the chorus part, but as long as you bust the chorus out, you gotta change keys.
1: Yeah. That's a little trick you got there. Brought out. Alright, so
0: that one's a good one.
1: Do you want to
0: definitely
1: leave
0: it
1: at those two, or you want to throw a drum song in there too, or what?
2: What was the first one?
1: Tempo?
3: Dun, dun.
0: We need to practice that one though. Forget, just practice again, make sure we're on the same key.
2: Tempo?
0: Yeah.
2: It's C, right?
0: I do it in C.
1: No, hold on.
0: That last song was all sped up and in D. Let's do it in C.

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0: They keep like going sharper.
1: Sounds alright, right?
0: There's the D. Did you just put them on today?

0: So we're gonna do Baltimore. We're gonna do which order? Are we gonna do?
1: We'll do Baltimore first. Do the same order we did it. Tempo.
0: Okay. Drum song.
1: Yeah. Baltimore tempo drum song. Then Sata.
0: Sata Masagana.
1: That would be the one.
0: King of Kings, I was forgetting what Sata Masagana means. It's from the translation, or Things and Phrases.
1: Yeah.
0: Couldn't remember if it was translated with the power. It's like, King of Kings, and it's like, Sata Masagana. Because he does a literal translation.
1: Yeah, it's like glory, glory be to the...
2: There's one next to me, but I don't remember exactly
0: what it is. What's King of Kings?
1: Next door. There's a bathroom with a light that works in toilet.
2: I think I just used that bathroom.
1: Oh, really?
2: Or there was just a little bit. The one there is wet.
0: Masagana.
3: This one we call Instant Classic. What? Never mind. This one we call K Edition. Act like you know. Yo, yo, yo, yo.

You acting like you do, but do you really know me? Cause I'm an ace to the UFC. Yeah. Thanks, y'all. Hey, ladies, make some noise. Killer Clay over here on the vocals. 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
1: It's been a long time since we chanted along, chanted along till we moving. It's been a long time since we reason around in between. It's been a long time coming in the truth. That's what we do, what off the top, it is for you.

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1: They got the man Martin for real. 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
0: People and shit.
1: 1984, Dougie Fresh, Slick Rick, the show.
2: Come on, man, I was four.
1: All right. 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
0: One love.

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0: Hey, sometimes I have a sing like this, cause I just like to sing like this. Watch now. I call me Mister. 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

0: further, me want big up man like David Gideon and Mo Chill. So if you love the music, say whoa, oh, oh. Let me say yeah. Gideon me say whoa. Yeah. Whoa. Yeah. Yeah. Big up man like Mo Chill and David Gideon alongside Juice Crew.
1: Yeah.
0: Which brings us to the last tune before we have to leave. Like I said, I gotta catch a flight first thing in the morning. I do want to say that it's an honor to be invited here to play music for you guys. And I'm really, really, I love you guys' vibe. And I can't wait to party with you guys again. So mahalo. All right?

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1: Hey, good morning.
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1: It's all right.
0: We're so far up here.
1: Look at me. Take a deep breath.
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I think you

0: sure.
1: What a hell of a spliff tail, I must say.
0: My crew coming. My crew coming dangerous and vicious, and suckers say, hey, yo, he just dissed us. He got a problem, I think he's conceited. D is not conceited, they just couldn't beat it. Cause when we're at a club, my crew likes to mingle. Seconds later, they'll be playing that single, loud as a collision and pumped up dramatically. So all the people in the place will automatically time it and dance right behind it. Those that have it on tape could rewind it. It's not surprising, Diaz rocks parties. Anywhere, anyone, anybody. This is called a stage show, also a class. I only come to educate the mass of young people. To this, there's no sequel. Just a message, yo, be peaceful. Brother Diaz, what you got for we? Brother Diaz, what you got for me? Uno si, ay. Brother Diaz, what you got for we? Come upon the mic and blow up the whole party. 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
1: It's true, the fire burned tonight.
0: Troy Perez, original farmer.
1: That's
0: man.
1: Right.
0: Easy star.
1: Give it up for the harvest tonight. Yes, yes.
0: The harvest. Outlaw in the area.
1: Many pumpkins coming off the patch.
2: Troy, you got that one.
0: Tra la la la la, welcome the outlaw.
1: What,
0: bad
1: what?
0: Bad gun off over Colorado. Deer's pony war path, put it, come out, look for.

Ready, Mr. Ready, Mr. Ready, come again. Man called Jay Bird, man called Massive D, man called Kariki.

Alright then, alright then. Ganja feel legal, say the ganja feel legal, say the ganja feel legal down in this Iowa. Ganja feel legal, say the ganja feel legal, say ganja feel legal up in this area. Ganja feel legal, say the ganja feel legal, say the ganja feel legal in this Iowa. Ganja feel legal, say the ganja feel legal, say the ganja feel legal up in this area. Ganja we smoke, we no want no other. Big ganja tree, what look like me mother. 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Listen to the DJ say, smoke ganja every single day. 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

0: Rewind the track. 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
1: Yeah, yeah, yeah. But you got mad love. We all got love. Mad love for the Howleys.
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1: 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Where are they?
0: Politrix fighting for who party's better. I throw a party that don't require cheddar. It'll bring people together.

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Me a tell him, me a chance for your bump on the Babylon. 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

0: fight.
1: Wicked star, brother D is big up on himself. Large every time, the man from Chile, the man from Maui, up to Naughty area every
0: my
1: time.
0: Boys from Hawaii in the
1: watch him on.
0: Jeff, I tell him, say, watch it now.
1: Sure.
0: Hey, you want to hear something now?
1: You come with a Gideon. Now? What you have?
0: Just give me the bass line real quick, yeah, star.
1: Bass.
0: Tell him, everyone is gonna like this.
1: Sure.
0: You will never forget this. 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

0: la, welcome the hola. 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
1: Where?
0: What me a go do me bun them little soldiers?

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Bon a little son yeah. 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
1: Cause we are coming as a P-Point Posse. We just are coming at a P-Point Posse. We just are coming as a P-Point Posse. I come for my microphone and then go a rock up hard. Cause we're the Pleasure Point Posse. We like to surf it when it's glassy. 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

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And I say, he didn't fight it, but he took one stand. Because Jimmy Acha was a family man, a sense of Amelia. Watches are flowing through.

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Him just a dip upon the beach in Playa Escondido. 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Him pulling out the barrel and him broke up him nose. 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And they ask him in brethren, got that shit on video. And I'm gonna send it in to San Clemente to Surfer Magazine. I saw it go, go, go. And I seen him say, we just a paddle out and Diaz hit the peak. 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

0: stop her. 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Now smoke the seed to kill out the breed. 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
1: Got that?

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And all of them are there for echo sound dung in the town, the math for drop. 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Sound man now if you can't put your hand upon the fader. 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And to our sexy body, yeah, we link with you later. Take you higher than an Empire State elevator. Never realized that I and I was such a perpetrator. And an outdoor homegrown, never need a generator. Cause I'm in an outsteader. 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D is a hot stepper. 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Motherfuckers in the place say kachai. And when you see me upon the mic, throw your spliffs up high. Cause we done blaze it up. Whether in Santiago or Valparaiso, you just know how we go. And if we coming back in Navinia, I have to tell the girl come closer, cariña. Because you don't know how this mean to me. Bossa Española in our office daily. And I tell you, say you don't know what this mean to me. Diaz, dip upon the mic, grita huevón.

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0: Here we go.
1: We're not coming in my selector.
0: Check.
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1: Running from top, they don't know say every little last drop. We don't stop.

0: 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Wheel him. Here we go. Just keep him going.
1: Alright, what's it, you know? 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

0: 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Yeah, yo, me have to try. I'm no shy guy. Step up to the girl and chew me say I got. You got the zoom thing in your boom thing. One big step up to the girl and say something. You got the bum thing. What nothing to say. Alright. Run some old school reggae.
1: Boom, book clipping.
0: That's alright. Alright, to the people watching the video.
1: Okay, where you at? Was some incense burning?
2: Yeah, put it out if it's about time. Yeah. I had to let it go because. I forget if it's.
3: Many tears I shed.
0: We got my boy Colin, my boy Jay Bird on the drums.
3: I'll got go, the yes, top tongue,
0: keep it tight like a drum.
3: I water flow from me eye. Me think that me cry so much, me eye never woulda dry. I water flow from me eye. My eye flow so much, you woulda think that

County to the Frisco Bay. We smoke a big spliff, grab the mic and start to parlay. 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
1: To all you numbskulls, your brain must be dull. 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

0: tell them say.
1: Wicked, wicked, wicked, as we try to kick it. 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Yeah, it's that posse we know from Sunny Bray. Yeah, have a nice day. T-A-C-C-C to the K. Humboldt County, you know that Manifest got it that way. 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

Yo, I like that, it's dope, it's coming out fat, it's just like a fat sack in the sun. Twist one up, and you know that I'll spark it up, and I'll pass one to my true, cause you know what to do, it's meditation, it's coming true. I just wanna fill the cup, chant it up, and I make you jump. 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
0: Could have been because it devolved into that. 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

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Yo.

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2: Yeah. 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

0: get out, y'all. 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Yes. Enough family in the house. This one's called New World Order. New World Order, right?
1: Since they feeling us, we just gonna

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0: flex it. He flexed with the whole heap of girl. He couldn't get no SCX. Yes. Now he's mad.
1: What make a man?
0: Lord.
1: Girl, I get so vexed.
0: Thank you. Thank you very much.
2: Yo, we feeling y'all tonight.
1: Yes.
0: We're drunk. Oh, a little bit.
2: Nice.
0: Oh, it's nothing new.
2: Hey, make sure.
0: I hope you enjoy yourself. Humble Brewery, thank you for having us tonight.
1: One, two.
0: I want to big up on the farm passing.

0: little bit too much of that, you know. Woo! Yeah! We reggae band after all, we trying to keep it real, but...
1: Yeah, yeah, yeah, yeah.
0: We want to bring up to the stage the one Ishi Dubé. Once again. Break it out for this man.
2: Yes! Reggae music, people! How you feeling?

0: is it all for me?
1: Yo! How's everybody feeling out here tonight?
2: This song's called Guilty as Charged.
3: You know you're guilty.
2: Boom, boom.

0: Guilty.
1: If you say we
2: charge.
1: Guilty. Make some noise. Yeah. Yo, here we go. Everybody feeling good tonight? Is everybody feeling good? Yes. It's getting crazy.
2: But it don't faze me.
3: I got something to say, y'all.
4: Right out of LA.
5: Hey, y'all
4: just
5: go get that one. Y'all go get
4: some
5: that
4: people
5: one.
4: And shit.
5: 1984, Dougie Fresh, Slick Rick, the show.
3: Come on, man, know. I was four.
5: All right. Let's move it.
4: One love.

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0: Hey, sometimes I have a sing like this, cause I just like to sing like this. Watch now. 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

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Yeah. 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Yeah. Yeah. 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

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Never mind. This one we call K Edition. 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

0: All right, Chronic Rhythm, let's do it. 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
1: Yes, y'all.

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1: Yeah. 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What do we got?
0: All right. Thanks for coming out tonight, everybody. Just getting ready. Just getting warmed up.
1: All right. I like this track. All right. Here we go. This one's for everybody in the world. We love it.
0: Everybody.
1: Let me know what you think. Let's go, crew. Boom, boom.
2: I guess so.
3: Yeah, through the whole line, basically.
4: You're gonna have to signal the last chorus.
5: Cool, man. Everybody likes to drink their coffee in the morning? Coffee is an Ethiopian drink. It comes from the town of Kaffa. And the elders in Ethiopia still drink a little small cup of coffee because that stuff is thick. It's the right stuff for the morning. So now you know, coffee comes from Kaffa, Ethiopian drink. Beautiful thing. Yeah, man, are you ready for some homemade, homegrown reggae music?

0: 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This is a special song about the whole entire world, about deforestation, about corporate globalization, and about Ja Love all at the same time.
1: Before we start this one, I want to give a big up and maximum respect to the scientist who's mixing right now. Maximum respect to the scientist.
2: Yeah.
3: You the best now.
2: Check it out. One thing.
3: Mix it down.
2: When I say can't believe the hype,

One more song. 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Yo. This is Can't Believe the Hype. We can't believe the hype. So one, run it.

0: Check one, two. You are now tuned in to the Juice Crew. Yeah. One, two. Only moments away. I said only moments away. Yeah. I said only moments away. Reggae music, hip-hop music, and dancehall music with the one and only Juice Crew alongside David Gideon and Mochi. With special guest Ishidubi. Yeah! One, two.
1: Yes. Hijacking, it's a takeover, takeover. 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
4: Yeah, big up the sound, man. Ishii, thank you all very much. I want to say it's lovely that summertime is here.
5: Yeah. That's right. That's what we're going to bring it.
4: We're going to bring some vibes tonight. Thank you all for coming out.
5: Hey, it's
4: big up the sound,
5: business.
4: 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Ishii, every time alongside the big man, Sam Saphir.
5: Family business every time. 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
4: In the area, charge and murder. Don't know, say this is number one sound. Don't know, say, but it's in for the power.
5: Boom, boom, boom. All right, we're going to keep the party going.

0: Yo. That's right, Juice. We gonna get the party started right here. It's Friday night, y'all. How we feeling tonight? Make some noise out there, Six Rivers.
1: Yeah.
0: We gonna wake up the neighborhood. Yeah. Transformation. I said I'm looking for my sanity. Some of them still living and clear, but it's never clear. Cry freedom. Said I see it in my sight. Babylon will infiltrate if you don't concentrate. Meditate and vibrate and pray. Father, you. Some of them seeking the truth. Where they gonna place the blame? Yo, to try to free up the pain. I've been down there. I feel the pressure. It's building revolution. It's getting crazy, but it don't faze me. I'm gonna turn the next page, see? Can't you see the sign?
2: Watch it on the front line.
0: It's getting crazy, but it don't faze me. I'm gonna turn the next page, see?
2: Can't you see the sign?
0: Watch it on the front line.
2: Go so, time. But since they come up with a this your rhyme. On the finno say a wicked every time. Say me brother more chill. On the finno say your bus a see still. On the finno say that you show them for real. What you are gonna do say it on a big deal.
0: Getting crazy but it don't phase me. Gonna turn the next page, see. Can't you see the sign? Watch it on the front line. It's getting crazy but it don't phase me. Gonna turn the next page, see.
2: Can't you see the sign?
0: Watch it on the front line. Ain't no time left when you're living in a struggle. It's always been here, can't get out the bubble. Nothing new, judge, I plead guilty. World gone wrong, society can't fix me. I'm all alone on the planet made of stone. My boys told me, get your own. So I set out on a quest for a sense of worth. Now what's your cost? Never lost, I'm just a traveler. Can I dread roam this land again? I gotta get out of the pop scene. Conscious search, blaze up the crop scene. Underground, that's how I feel it. Organic sound, blah, blah. Can you peel it? Don't call me a dope man, but I don't deal it.
2: Yeah,
0: I checked it for free. It's getting crazy, but it don't phase me. I'm gonna turn the next page, see? Can't you see the sign? Watch it on the front line. It's getting crazy, but it don't phase me. I'm gonna turn the next page, see?
2: Yeah.
0: Can't you see the sign?
2: Watch it on the front line.
0: Yo! Watch your back.

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Like, instead of going directly into it. Yeah, exactly. Yeah. Yeah. Yeah.

Nature. 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It's so amazing, it's crazy, I'm Moses, psychosis. Yo, it's the Moses, Jew, I said the J-U-C-E-E. Cause you know that we wanna get free, free. 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

0: 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Women do come through.
1: Sure.
0: Okay, now let's just have them blaze up the set. So do he raise up the set?
1: Jaja are the father, Mr. Jaja are the king.
0: Yes!
1: Jaja make me dip up on the microphone and sing.
0: What?
1: Jaja are the king and Mr. Jaja are the father. Come make we blaze up with Chalwas. They conquering lying if we break every chain. Can I bring us to victory again and again? Can I make the sun, the moon, the star and the rain? 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Can I shut down no chibas, I figure out try to Zion chain. Can I this one and that one say I cannot come?
0: Yeah!
1: And the true you don't know.

0: up the West Coast. Yeah. It's all about the West Coast. It's all about the West Coast. It's all about the West Coast. The West Coast. Yo!
1: What? Tell me, say, see how we are rocking and I see how we are swinging. See how we are bubbling and I see how we are eating. Ragamuffin style. K-Star in our area. Big ups. Juice Crew. Sound Galore.
0: Keep it
1: for
0: going,
1: 2004.
0: That's it. I'ma hit this one verse, yo. It all starts with this funk electricity. Amplified sound system, so you hear the energy. Make your head pound, but we do it intentionally.

0: We'll keep it on true, yeah. Then you know that we know what to do. One, gonna mash up the club, yeah. So just say we chat rubber dub, yeah. Start. Boom, boom, boom. Yo, end it. You got this, you got something. I hit it, keep going.
1: Come, we go chant down Babylon one more time. Follow me now, Massive and Crew, and I'm gonna say, come make we chant down Babylon one more time. Rastaman, I hear when we say, the Babylon system, it is a fraud. 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

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And you know, I said we never, never quit. 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A two MCs, true lyric, I go drop. 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

0: wickedest time.
1: Yeah.
0: Winner in a fight, winner in a fight, a winner in a
2: fight. Yes. 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

0: 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Now that we got your attention.
1: Hello.
0: Family business every time that we come around, round.
1: Family is at the core.
0: Yes, Juice.
2: Bring around the rhythm.
0: You heard it here first.
2: The Juice. Family business.
0: We just need more time, family business sound. Yeah.

0: 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With my walk and my rhyme, what can we do if we stand up one time?
1: I'm a bass.
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1: A good time tonight. 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
2: Behind the iron.
3: It's just a little hip hop mixing with some dance song. It's just a little hip hop mixing with some dance song. Then you're not the juice crew.
1: All right. Are we ready? Here we go, here we go. If you didn't know, my band's name is Juice. We live here, Humboldt County, represent every time. Roots run deep.
3: We just came to rock it. We just came to rock it.

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0: Y'all with us now, right? We're gonna just keep it boom, boom, boom. That's how we do it.
1: Boom, boom, boom.
0: Thanks for rocking with us.
1: Boom, bip.
0: Beautiful people, beautiful people. Hey, Robin, if y'all, everybody, thanks for letting us come out and do this again. I think they've been doing it for like all their life or something. Like, they have a birthday every year, I know that.
2: Anniversary.
0: Anniversary too, is that what it is?
2: I believe that's what it is.
0: Anniversary. Well, shit, I didn't even know that.
2: I think that's what
0: I should have remembered from last year.
2: I could be wrong. It is.
0: Happy anniversary then.
2: Happy anniversary.
0: Hey. Another year, that's so beautiful.
2: Just keep
0: that
2: on adding them. That's all you can do. Put them in your belt. Another year.
0: It must be 2 or 3 years by now, I'm sure.
2: Oh, yeah. One or two, I believe.
0: All right, this is for the reggae people out there. I know you came out to hear it.
2: There it is.
0: A little
2: love.
0: Fresh.

0: Beth chillin'. That's how I do every time I tap on the MIC. I just get free. Originality though, that's where I'm coming from. It's the crudo, you know where we never run. Run from a long bunch. Don't you know? I said this is another blessing, a blessing, a blessing, another juice session. We're gonna ride up the rest. Blessing, a blessing, another juice session. We're gonna ride up the rest. Cause Fresh Wonder's hot, hot, hot. Fresh Wonder hot. Fresh Wonder hot, hot, hot. Fresh Wonder hot. Boom, shot. You guys like this really reggae rhythm?
1: Fresh Wonder hot.
0: Yes.

0: it juice, juice, and we lay it down. 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Can you hear it? You can hear it in our sound. 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As the juice come round, it's the roots run deep. 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This one is hot, hot, hot. 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Rich one, rich, boom, boom. Rich one, yo, rhythm, rhythm, rhythm.
1: Rich one, that's hot, hot, hot, yeah.
0: Love is in the air, it must be where I'm living. So much love is in the air, this love that we're giving. Yes, we're living in the negative, we got to get to the positive. We got, that's as much for us to live. You know I'm gonna give a little love, love, love from my heart. 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
0: I mean, I'm feeling the vibe.
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0: I just want to hear y'all sing a little bit.
1: Listen to
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1: To the center, to the fundamental foundation.
0: This is that original. It's the juice original. 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
1: Street soldier. 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
0: I like that. 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
1: Just like I told you.
0: When I hit the beat.

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0: When I walk one step at a time. 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
1: Do that again, can't start.
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1: Extraterrestrial, never sexual.

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1: No chill.
2: Thanks, y'all. Thanks, y'all.
1: We out there. Fresh water. We got another one for you.
2: Yo!
1: I don't know if we know what it is yet, but we're getting it.
2: You guys feeling all right? Rob, you okay? Robin, guys, all right? I just heard it was your anniversary.
1: Man, you guys still have that twinkle in your eye.
2: What's it, 2, 3 years? Is this your third, fourth?
1: 40th, what?
2: Damn, that's low.
3: Don't jump from 2 to 40.
2: That's low. All right. We're going to keep the party going. I don't want to embarrass them.
3: That's like copper to diamond. Because
2: I embarrass them,
3: shit.
2: I end up embarrassing myself. You know how that goes.
3: God damn.
2: All right. What do we got? What do we got, crew? Okay. So we call this the sauna rhythm. Thanks. Thanks, you know. All right. This is sauna. We made this one up
3: Scott.
2: A few years ago. At HSU, they used to have a sauna there. And yeah. You know, I'll tell you about it later. All right, let's do this.
3: Whoa. Tricky.

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Take from negative liberation. See that as comfort children. 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

0: Yes. 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What was that? Was that a valley or was that a peak? That was a peak. All right.
1: The Zenith.
0: You guys are with me. I understand.
1: I think they are ready. They've been ready.
0: All right, y'all. Let's work this one. This one is for all the sisters and brethren tonight. Just having a good time, you know what I mean? That's what we like to do, have a good time. If there's one thing you know. All right, big up family in here. There's Wendy. Jen,
1: yeah.
0: Watch those ladies out there. Don't get hurt, boys. Don't get hurt.
1: Don't get hurt, boys.
0: I've seen it before. All right, here we go. Soul trip, soul trip. Is this a freshwater party or what? I said, is this a freshwater party or what? Yeah. Just like I thought.

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You know I got a love, young soldier. 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
1: you
0: it,
1: one of a kind,
0: I like
1: girl.
0: It,
1: I wanna make it mine, you're one of a kind.

0: Vielen Dank, Jungs. 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All right, y'all feeling us tonight? 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I believe we got a few more for y'all. We don't want to get nobody arrested, you know what I mean? Our drummer is bound to get arrested. 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You know, the hyper he gets, the more illegal he gets, I think. I don't know. Watch him. Don't get cut. Don't get cut. All right. All right, what we got? What we got for the people? For the people?
1: Low throw.
0: What do we got for the people? That's kind of clever. All right, we got a few more for y'all. We're gonna try to keep it, you know, keep it grinding. That's what I enjoy. Take that ass to the beat so it lasts.
1: Oh, chill.

0: still I follow the lion. 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Me and my crew just lay the beat down. 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Me and my crew just lay the beat down. 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Me and my crew gonna lay the beat down. Party all night. Party all night. 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Party all night. Party all night. Party all night. Party all night. Whoa, whoa. Party all night. Whoa, whoa. Party all night. We're gonna party all night. Remember, let it simmer unless you wanna bubble. Herbless, stylist, but we keep it subtle. Eruption, we turn this into the rubble. A session, we grab a mic on the double. Realizing I drink, we just keep rising. So take a taste of some mojo, kitchen. My meditation, smoking the ice. Bust it out, and you know that I'm twisted. Big it up, cause I'm about to get free. Lift up your herbs, sip up your tea. Close to my roots, living culturally. I'm feeling the earth moving underneath. Go chill. Feel it's nothing that my life's on it. And I know that it's true. I feel it's nothing that we can't do. I bet my life on it. I take a sip of this brew.
1: All we want to do is lay the smack down. Take it through. All we want to do is lay the beat down. All we want to do is just lay the smack down. Yo!
0: Me and my crew just lay the beat down. Party all night.
1: Party all night.
0: Party all night.
1: Party all night.
0: Party all night. To find the power, power take a sip from the glass. Shake that ass to the beat so it lasts.
1: Yeah.
0: So sweet and essential, my mission crucial. Pride of the people, roots are critical.
1: What?
0: Out here there's no rest for the weary.
1: Hello.
0: Successful.
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0: Sometimes I feel like Dirty Harry. 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I'm a veteran while you're just a rookie. Remember Mr. T, he beat a rookie. 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

0: 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Yeah, all right.
1: Hey, I really think you guys could party all night. I really do.
0: The party just getting started.
1: Hey, Mo, chill, let me ask you something.
0: Yes, yes.
1: I've heard something comes out at night. I think it's the juice. All right, I've heard this.
0: The juice, it's the freaks too.
1: The freaks come out at night.
0: The freaks come out at night.
1: They all,
0: and I
1: you
0: think
1: know.
0: The juice is under the freak umbrella. So,
1: I think so.
0: Yeah, so it fits.
1: Exactly. All right.
0: We're gonna keep this one going. Cause the freaks come out at night. The freaks come out at night. Blah, blah, blah, blah. 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

0: The juice comes out at night, and we come well prepared to go face the fight. 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
1: Yeah.

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I'm here, we gotta do our way. 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

0: 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This is a Freshwater party.
1: Fresh.
0: That's what I'm talking about.
2: Yeah. I think they're feeling it.
0: Freshwater comes out at night.
2: You're fucking hitting it. Man.
0: They stay on up until the early night.
2: Freshwater stay.
0: Alright, we got some more. We're just gonna just boom, boom, boom. You guys okay with that?
2: Hit
0: boom,
2: us
0: boom,
2: with
0: boom,
2: some
0: boom,
2: juice.
0: Boom, boom, boom, boom. You know what I mean? Like a machine gun. Alright. This one we call Step Ahead. Is it Step Ahead or we're doing the same rhythm? Or? All right, y'all. If you've been saving that tight pinhead joint, that last herb that you had, you rolled before you came here, now's the time to blaze it up. Blaze that pinhead up. Wicked, wicked sound, wicked sound, wicked sound. Hip hop, hip hop, hip hop. Oh, let them feel it out. Oh, let them feel it out, feel it out. Let them feel it out, feel it out. Let them get it right, get it out. Let them get it right. It's another session, juice.
1: Session.
0: What you gonna do? Come and grind.
1: Won't you listen?
0: We come to the room.
1: Hear my shouting, y'all.
0: I'm here with something to prove. Intimidation's really not my move. But I can blaze up too. What you gonna do?

0: yo, I can hold her. Yes, I know that people will come to, cause we protected by the Rasta. Feel the rage and the hate, feels like the golden rule. But in this life, you gotta keep the faith. No time to waste, my crew's on the case. We in a haze like a slap in the face.
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0: 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Stay a step ahead when the shit goes down.
2: You know it goes down. You know the
0: shit goes down. Stay a step ahead, yo.
2: You know the shit goes down.
0: Stay a step ahead.

0: 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Forget OZs, don't G's, we won't pass. Stay a step ahead till this shit goes down.
1: You know the shit goes down.
0: Stay a step ahead. Stay a step ahead.
1: Stay a step ahead, yo.
0: Yo, yo, the shit goes down. Stay a step ahead, yo.
2: That's sick right there.
0: The
2: y'all
0: shit
2: like that
0: goes
2: rhythm?
0: Down.
2: Y'all like that rhythm? Everybody grind it out.
0: More.
2: Grind it out.
0: More.
2: Grind it out.
0: More.
2: Grind it out. Stay a step ahead, yo.
0: More.
2: Grind it out.
0: More.
2: Grind it out.
0: Grind it out.
2: Stay a step ahead, yo.
0: Grind it out.
2: Grind it out.
0: Grind it,
2: late night, deep in the session, doing my thing, yo. We never rest, get the lift, that don't lift, just take a drink.

0: shoulder, but I can hold her, I can hold her. Yes, I know the people will come down, cause we protected, protected by the
1: Rasta.
0: I feel the weight and the hate feels like the golden chain. But in this life, you gotta keep the faith. No time to waste, my crew's on the case. We in a haste like a slap in the face. Each and every time we roll through your town, represent the masses strictly underground.

0: shit goes down. 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You know what I mean?
1: We want to say thank you for letting us play here tonight.
2: This is a nice setup.
1: We're
2: nice
1: loving
2: setup.
1: It to be out in the outdoors playing some music. 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
1: Nice vibes tonight. 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This is the baddest band. Baddest band. We represent, I guess this whole area. Northern Humboldt, Southern Humboldt, Northern Mendo, Southern Mendo, all the way down to Mexico, goddamn. Up to Canada. You know, they got the righteous seeds up there, too. Yo, all right.
0: Yeah.
1: Let's keep it moving, y'all. How y'all feeling? Yes. All right.
0: I want to big up right here. In this place, though, because I love every other place, but this place is special. We're glad to be right here in this little place. This spot, I ain't gonna even call it a name.
1: Chronic, run it.

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1: Hey,
0: watch it.
1: Enough of this girl business.
0: Feeling right, you're right.
1: I want the juice crew to break me down.
0: Rude boy.
1: When you're ready. Hey. When you're ready, break me down, break me. Here you go. Watch this one. Because the herbal women, herbal women, herbal women, herbal women. Come on, herbal women, herbal. You smoke weed like I do. I will sing this one.
0: True.
1: If you

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1: Well, make some noise then. Make some noise then.
0: Yeah. Hardest working band.
2: Probably my mic.
0: Yo, what's happening? Let's smash it.
3: Thank you, everybody.
0: Let's smash it. This one we call New World Order. All right. Y'all understand what we mean.
1: This one we like to call Phantom. I don't
4: Phantom
1: know, it just sounds kind of dark.
2: Hold up. No.
1: What?
2: No.
1: What? Hold am up. I?
4: Huddle.
2: Bring it. Yo, bless. This other's her name, bless. Bless.
1: This is truly the last one. I'm sorry. We love y'all.
2: Quickly.
1: Thanks for vibing with us.

0: A lot of sexy ladies out there tonight. 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It's always been here, can't get out the bubble. But the new, let you plead guilty. I work a wrong, society can fix me. All alone on a plan that made a stone. Mama always told,
1: get your own.
0: So I set out on the quest for a sense of worth. What's your cost? Never lost, I'm just a traveler. Can I dread to roam this land again? I gotta get out of the pop scene. Gotcha, sir.
1: Blaze up the crop scene.
0: Underground, that's how I feel it. Organic sound, blah, blah. Can you feel it? Some call me a dope man, but I don't get it. 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
1: get your own.
0: So I set out on a quest for a sense of worth. What's your cost? Never lost, so just a traveler. And a dread on this dear land again. I gotta get out of the pop scene. Conscious hurt, blaze up the crop scene. 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Organic sound, blah, blah. 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Kill it, hit it.
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0: Where they gonna waste the blame? Yeah.

0: Thanks, y'all. 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
1: Right.
2: Now we're back in some good songs.
0: If somebody can get us like a pitcher of Chris. Beer,
1: Chris,
0: that would be really nice.
1: Cheer it for the workers.
0: She doesn't have to get us anything. She just stands right there by the DJs.
2: Go get a pitcher.
0: Jump in the ride and we mash.
1: Yes, Chris.
2: All right. The Faginator, turn it up to full.
3: The Faginator.
0: Jump
3: in
0: the ride and we mash the gas. System pumped up, turn it up.
1: No, we try. Entertain takes time. Let's go. I'm getting the word. We're about to kick it off now. All right.

0: pop. 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Jump in a ride and we turn it down.
1: Just gotta bring it down. I'm not the loud one. Right. We're gonna keep going, although there's some adversity.
0: All right, we're gonna do acoustic set. No, just kidding. We already did that. That's called sound check. Are we ready?
1: All right.
0: Are we waiting? Are we ready? Let's do this, right, K-Money.
1: Whoa.
0: K-Money. Damn, there's some pretty ladies out there. We're gonna try to turn it down so we can play like for a little more time.
1: We wanna keep playing, so we gotta drop the bass.
0: Jump in the ride. Yo, thanks for coming out, everybody.
1: All right.
0: Everybody.
1: All right.

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Act like you know. Thanks, y'all. 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

Yes, yes, yes, y'all. 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

Keep them tight, yo. Watch out for Informer. How y'all feeling tonight? Yo, Soundman, if Soundman, you out there, let me get more keys in the drum monitor, please. More keys in the drum monitor. Hey, we gonna get this shit started, right? 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

0: Rocket. 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

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It's like electricity. 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

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Drums and drums only. Microphone business, I want to rock, but it's the one thing you just can't stop. 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

0: 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That's like almost like the Encounters, Close Encounters, Close Encounters. 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

0: I'm not attached to it. 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
0: I wish we had more time. 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

0: Yeah.
1: How y'all feeling out there? It's getting hot up here. And he's been pulling it off all evening.
0: Check us out next time. We the Juice Crew.
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1: 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We just lay you back having fun.
0: Easy.
1: Hope you're hearing for the bass and the drum. 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
1: Yeah, that's much better. Yeah.

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It's about following your dreams. You know? Crucial time, we gotta stay together. I'm C. Baker. Thank you all for being here tonight.

0: That's Dreams. I'm gonna invite a good friend on the stage with me. It's Kiki. Miss Kiki is gonna lay it down for you.
1: Sue Baker.
2: What's up, Kiki?
1: Oh, what we baking tonight up with the Sue Baker?
2: What's going on, beautiful?
1: Oh, my Gobi. Hello. Do you have a beat for me? I have a thumb drive. Do you need it?
3: I have a bunch of stuff.
1: Okay. Throw me something.
3: You want to do a trim guide?
1: Sure.
3: Trim guide.
1: Yeah. It's called a set list. You should get one.
2: Yo, check it out. Kiki is a dope singer, a dope MC. She's got this track. Can I tell them about your track? She's got this track. It's called Trim Job. And it's kind of like, it goes out, I guess, to like the men, right? It's like a love song.
1: Yeah.
2: You guys
1: alchemy.
2: Are gonna feel
1: it's
2: it.
1: Gender it's, alchemy.
2: Yeah, it's cool. So we're gonna get that going.
1: It's funny. Oh my goodness. This is a homemade beat. Gobi right here laid this down with my boy Scotty on the bass.

0: Give it up.
1: That surprised me. Let's save Daddy for last.

0: What's our time frame?
1: You got time. You can do it.
0: How many songs? One more song? Keep going. Keep going.

0: you. Thanks so much. Yeah. I don't know, what's our time frame here?
1: Yeah.
0: Oh.
1: Believe.
0: Okay. This is a collab. Gobi and Kiki are gonna get you to believe. If you didn't already believe, you better start believing. What's up, Jambalaya? Thank you so much.

0: Make some noise, Jambalaya. Are you feeling this shit?
1: Thanks. Cheers.
0: Thank you. You guys are beautiful. Give it up for Kiki.
1: Thank you.
0: Ow! All right, yo. My name is Gobi, and you guys want to hear some more songs? I'm a songwriter. I got my own stuff. I don't just DJ, so I'm going to DJ for myself right now. It's going to be cool.

0: first look at it, what's the soil that you're growing in?
1: What's the soil that you're growing in?
0: You'll find that you really need to repot yourself.
1: Right? All right, I got another one for you guys. It's on more sentimental tip. You ever had one of those times in your life where like everything happens at once, all this bad stuff all at once, like one month, like every

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Yes, here I am. Here I am. Here I am. Here I am. Yes, here I am. Here I am.

0: give myself my own fade out. Yeah. Give it up, please, for C. Baker putting this shit down, putting this whole thing together, bringing all these artists and musicians from all over Humboldt to Jambalaya tonight. That's what's up. All right, what do you think, Chris? You're hosting. Should I do another one or what? I'll be back later. I think that's what's up. I'm gonna wait till some more people come, then I'll do my thing.
1: This is DJ Gobi in the house. This is the man that's gonna be keeping it hot for you all night. DJ Gobi.
0: It's my pleasure to be here.
1: I'm going to invite a good buddy of mine on stage right now.
2: Not yet.
1: Jew Drum. My name is C. Baker. I'm the host for tonight. This is something for everyone. A music showcase united, you know, created to unite all types and styles of music together. All types of people. So we can all enjoy the night together. Thank you for being here.
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2: Jambalaya.
0: Thank you.
2: Yeah. Hi Ray. How you feeling this evening? Having a good time?
0: Give it up for Two Drum.
2: Respect.

0: Yeah, man. Give thanks and praise to the Most High all the time, my Rasta. Shut. Yeah, man. Yeah, man.
1: Akeda, Akeda, Akeda.
0: Give thanks.
2: Respect.
0: Yes, sir. I'm Judrum.

0: Yes, I, Music Maker. Respect to all the musicians in the house. See, Baker, this one is You've Got Me. Inviting a special friend on stage on this one. Yeah, yeah. Coming up next is Juice. Wah, wah, wah, Jambalaya.
1: This one is Juice Drum.
0: Yeah. This one is for all the men presses.
1: Yeah.

0: Jujaw. Come on, y'all, get up for Jujaw. Holding it down.
1: Jambalaya. Y'all ready for juice?
0: We got live Bay and Juice crew coming up.
1: Respect.
0: I don't know if you guys are ready for them. Give it up.
2: Yeah.
0: Give it up. Something for everyone. Juice.
1: Make some noise for Juice.

Yeah.

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Thanks, y'all. 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This is how we do it. West Coast. West Coast.

Yes, yes, yes, y'all. And it just don't stop.

Keep them tight, yo. Watch out for Informer. How y'all feeling tonight? Yo, Soundman, if Soundman, you out there, let me get more keys in the drum monitor, please. More keys in the drum monitor. 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

0: I'm not attached to it. 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
1: Cut.

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1: Check it out.

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I'm a purist, bass and drums. 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J Bird on the drum, C note on the bass. Yeah. Yo, yo, keys. Keys only, keys only, keys only. 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

0: One more time. We elevate the vibe.
1: Yeah.
0: We elevate the vibe. Exactly. Yeah. Exactly. Peace out. We love y'all.
1: Give it up for Juice. Juice Crew. You know, I mean, you're supposed to leave the stage wanting more. That's the vision. Thank you. We still have Isha Doobie coming up. We still have Beryl Alexander coming up.
2: Yeah, yeah.
1: We still have Stevie Coacher coming up.
2: Yeah.
1: We're just getting started here.
3: We're partying all night, Jambalaya. You with us? Yeah, you with us? I don't know, man. They don't sound like they're with us.
1: Hey, they're with us.
3: You guys with us?
1: I'm going to invite a good buddy of mine on the stage right now.
3: That's what's up.
1: Beryl Alexander. Come join me on the stage, please, my man.
4: Yo, yo, yo.
1: Yeah. Give it up.
4: We got a question for all of you. The question is, what would you do? We're going to tell you the answer. C. Baker.
1: Yeah.
4: B.I.

0: Give it up for Bear Alexander.
1: C. Baker, everybody.
0: Next, I got my good buddy, Isha Dubé. Come on, my man.
2: Yes, DJ Goldberg.

0: Let's go. Holy, bring it in.
1: Yes, sir. Okay, Jambalaya Arcata. Are you feeling all right? If you are feeling okay, hold on, Bridget. Say yeah!

0: Yeah, hold on. I can't sing this song alone. I need your participation. And it don't take much. When I get to the chorus, y'all better throw your hands up in the air.
1: Yes, sir. Run it.

Yeah, time is precious. 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Hold on! My God!

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This is a tune which is a combination between myself, Ishi Doobie, and my good friend, Jason. Jason couldn't make it because he's killing it in Italy right now. So make a noise for Jason. Hey! Yeah, man, I lie, them a lie, and I run out of my spread. Not true, Jason, them as a sick in a them head, boy.

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This next one, there's a video for it on YouTube. You can go check it. Of course, some of you probably already know it. It's called Like Rain. The premise of this song is that you never know what's going to happen next. So enjoy your good times and make it through your hard times. 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

0: Hold on. 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Yeah. Little bit ago, I recorded a song with my man C. Baker.
1: Yeah.
0: We're about to drop it on you for the very first time. Debut. Hey, pretty lady. 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
1: Jewdrop.
0: Yeah.
1: Jewdrop. Are y'all ready for Stevie Kosher? Are y'all ready for Stevie Kosher? This is Everything's Gonna Be Alright. Yeah. Give it up for Jewdrop.
2: Everything's gonna be alright, no?
1: Hey, we have to think positive.
2: Yeah, come on, yeah.
1: A lot of negative thinking going on.

0: Yeah, man.
1: Give it up for Stevie Culture. Are you guys ready for Stevie Culture?
0: Yeah, man, Stevie Culture. Big up.
1: My man.
0: Respect.
1: You. So thankful for you here, bro. Get it in.
2: Yes, indeed. Are you feeling good? Wow. Everything is going to be all right. You know what I'm saying? Yeah. Yo, Ishidu, where you there? We're going to run King of Kings.

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Yes, indeed. Yes, indeed. Now, you know what? You know what? I'll check my list because I just have a limited amount of time and I just want to do all the best song. Now, this one is number three, bro. Number three, yeah. And this one is called Whenever I'm Rolling Down the Street, I just like to say hi to the people I meet. You know what I'm saying?

0: Hey, it's like when you're in the car and you put your hand out.
1: Yeah.
0: And the wind blows it.
1: Yeah.
0: And you're like this. It's so much fun.
1: Come on, everybody, let's wave, yeah. We're gonna wave, wave, ride a snake. 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Yeah, wave, wave, ride.

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0: I wanna holla at my crew. 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Miss April May, you know what I say. 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Come give me a clap. Everybody rock. And Stevie Culture, there you up on the microphone. 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
1: Hey!
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I want to freestyle. Come to Jambalaya, everybody clap. Steve Culture on the microphone, a rap. And when I'm on the mic, I ain't talking any crap. People want me to stay, they don't want me to stop. Stop it from the bottom and we're reaching to the top. And when we hold the microphone, you know we're non-stop. Half of my head from me, from my head top. 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

0: Pharaoh Alexander coming up. 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
1: Yeah.
0: Come on. Are y'all ready for Pharaoh? Come on. We have Pharaoh Alexander. Give it up for Stevie Culture. Give it up for Juice.
2: Go, go, go.
0: Come on.
2: Go,
0: put your hands up. We got Pharaoh Alexander.

That's original music right there. Act like you know, Jambalaya. Boom. Wicked sound. Wicked sound, yo. Every time we come through, we gonna move you. It's the Juice Crew, yep, we came to rock you. Make your sound, sound that you like. Big it up, everybody. 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

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I want me to then say me again. Tell them again. Come on already, me have a boss of in me plane. 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Me tell them say me again. Tell them again. Come on already, me have a boss of in me plane. Chat to me virgin.

0: love y'all. 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
1: Give it up for Gideon! 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

0: Big up, big up, big up.
1: Yes, yes, yes. Juice Crew, everybody. Something for everybody. Pete, you got the guitar in there? Oh, yeah, I hear it. I hear it. Yo, these guys have been doing a lot of hard work tonight, bringing the musical vibes. My man DJ Gobi, bringing the musical vibes. And I'm so honored to be here to provide a little offering as we all go into the night. So how about the Hot Nights? I'm gonna do a couple just with the DJ, and then I'm gonna pick up the guitar and do a couple more with the DJ, with the guitar and the DJ and the guitar and the this and the that's and the so. Party's not over yet though, till they kick us out.

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0: This is the one they call J-Bird on the drums.
1: J-Bird.
0: Give it up for J-Bird.

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Scotty I. Big up the family. 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You give him a little something. 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Make some noise, y'all.

0: Mo Chill.
1: Man. I'm Mo Chill and we're Juice.
2: Man on the mic.
1: Peace.
3: Thank you, Roland and Mateo. Big up to Kevin. Thanks for mixing our sound.
1: Soon come. Check the website. Soon come. Juicecrew.com.
4: Yeah.

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Yeah. Big up to the Six Rivers. 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
0: want you to know long.
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0: Just where I stand. Yes, all right. Everybody hear everything, all right?
1: Bring the next one.
0: All right. Oh. Yeah. Thanks, y'all. All right.
1: Thank you very much.
0: What's that? That opening
1: this
0: groove.
1: This is called the Baltimore Runner.

0: nation with a positive vibration, I would say,
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0: Lord of mercy, this happens to be reaching out to our nation without.
1: I just like this rhythm.
0: I would say. Yeah. Americans with my knowledge, not going rolling the Babylon College. Babylon side, me all take me for savage. People from me chalice and football get damage again.

0: If we come again.
1: Yeah, check. One,
0: we're
1: two,
0: gonna
1: three.
0: Move over with our friend.
1: My microphone's tripping out. One, two, give me the rhythm.
0: You got it.
1: Rhythm.
0: Check it.
1: Got it. 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
0: I like
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tonight, y'all. 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Make some noise, y'all. How y'all feeling? 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
2: 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Lord have mercy. Lord have mercy. Herba women smoke and get me weak in a bit deep. But from me chalice to me sister. Babylon can't touch me, I agree. Just buzz another split, please.
1: Yes.
2: Yeah, I'm to be the voice in one. I Ishi, know. Want to big him up every time. Yeah. Lord, yes, the birds are found a rhythm and a. Once again, God, burn my heart, cleanse my mind with me knowledge. Now go with rolling, no Babylon college. Babylon side, me all take me face a bitch. Deeper from me chalice and hope I'll get damaged again. Burn my heart, cleanse my mind with me knowledge. Going rolling the Babylon college. Babylon side, we all take me fit. Mix me now one more time.
1: Do it, man.
2: Because herb when me smoke, I get me wicked up me. Please, but from me to listen, me to start. Please, Babylon can't touch me, I agree. Trees. Hold on. Stop. Thank you. Surprise!
1: Yes.
2: yeah, next rhythm. I want to big up my man EC for coming up on that one.
1: Like that.
2: Wonderful. We love him. Big him up.
1: Yeah. Give him some love, y'all. Damn, he hit that one note. I was like, wow. Yo, here we go.

0: word up. Yeah, 2005.
1: Shoot that. Almost 2006. I like it.
0: That's right, that's
1: yo,
0: right.
1: Yo, check it out, yo.

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0: Shoot that.
1: That's alright.

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Report to the dance floor. 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

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Eventually, I'm telling you, there's a bunch of people gonna come in here. They're all gonna be drunk. They're gonna be out of control.

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1: Are they ready for this? 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
1: 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Yeah? 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We'll be right back with some more music, y'all. Yeah, let's try it again, right? 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

0: me up and say, I step up to you, cop, no me, I'm no shy guy. 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
1: Yes.

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Yeah. With a lineup, with a join up. 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

0: for Gideon, soldier. Firework, Rastafarian warrior. 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Run it!
1: Two, one.

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Reaching out to all the queens in the places, I would tell you, say, Malia, Kai, Karina, because.

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1: Hold on.
2: Yo, people, I can't quite catch the vibes if I can't see your faces, so I see all these people over here in the corner, y'all, for come up song. All the brethren who appreciate love the women in the place, make some noise.
3: It seems as if all the brethren don't appreciate love the sister. All the brethren in the place who love the empress, make some noise. 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

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Lion Campus, you know. And we love Rastafari, because Rastafari is the Almighty. With no doubt, the scheme has shown from the east, west, north, and south. So we hear him high. His Majesty, King of Kings, Lords of Lords, conquering line of the tribe of Judah. I name Ras Attitude, A-T-T-I-T-U-D-E. See? And it's the vibes, you know, we keep the vibes up full. 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
0: Yeah. 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

0: tune, Master Ghana. Yo, people, make a joyful sound for us. Attitude in other places, I will tell you. Special guests, special requests.
1: Shit.
0: Ooh. Yeah. Yeah, if you respect the weed, as I would tell you, say. The ganja seed, as I would tell you, say.

0: Yeah, yeah.
1: What is it?
0: Real reggae music, cause I'ma tell you, say, woo, woo, woo, woo, woo, now. Lot of mercy here now. Master gonna take it over with love.

Yo, today makes the Jewish New Year, y'all. So I wanna say Lashana Tova. It's the year 5768 by the Jewish calendar and the Ethiopian calendar, because Ethiopian New Year was just a couple weeks ago, y'all. So Happy New Year, y'all. Yes.

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0: That was live and direct, the Massacre on a Band alongside Ishidobi and the sweet ladies of Vidago. I give thanks and praises. Bless up Massive and Crow. And don't remember, CDs on sale. If you don't have your CDs, if you don't have this thing here, your collection is not complete. So make sure you get the Windstrong. 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Go and check it out. It's free to look and it's good to support Rastafari.
1: Madatan, how them son boy, this is them Madatan. 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
1: This one got on the Missensi. 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
0: Yo!
1: Song. 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
0: You guys understand
1: it.
0: What the word sensei.
1: This is going sensei. 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
0: Kale kale sensei. 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
1: She know who she kale is. 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
0: Yes. All right.
1: Thank you. We got some more music.
2: Only from Macville all the way down to Manil. I'm just kidding when I say I own it.

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Fighting for freedom, yo. Say, oh, what you fighting for? Said I'm fighting for love, yeah. Oh, what you fighting for? Said I'm fighting for the youth.

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Shine so light. Give it in a set. Just right on the rhythm, no regret. What you fighting for? Fighting for freedom. What you fighting for? And I'm fighting for the youth. What you fighting for?

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No matter what you say, every day's a blessing. Keep fighting day by day. 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

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The people will dance, yo. What you fighting for? That I'm fighting for freedom. What you fighting for? That I'm fighting for you.

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Yes, we gonna hit 'em. Yeah. Let's just, what you fighting for? Fighting for freedom. And what you fighting for?

0: think you know. I don't think you know. Maybe you're not even fighting. You're like, wait a minute.
1: So you see how this is going, right? We just want to make you dance, make you jump, make you scream. Let's do this one, Aftermath crew.
2: Thank you all. In one moment, we are going to have a new musical group touch the stage. We want to thank the people for having us tonight. Thank you all for having us play.
3: You guys gotta give it up.
2: Give it up. Miguel!
4: I want to thank these people who went before for their good energy, good music. And I'd like to say that, let's say in like 15, 20 minutes, I would like everyone here to get...

0: So, this intro is not on the CD.
1: Okay.
0: So that's, I just want to go over it real quick. Because when you guys are practicing amongst yourselves, you won't be able to. Huh? Oh, I got plenty of your organ.
2: Still feeding back.

0: How y'all feeling tonight? Thanks for hanging with us.
1: Yo,
0: thanks
1: thank
0: for hanging
1: you.
0: With the crew.
1: Bless you all for coming.
0: Yeah.
1: We're gonna play another song called Red Light Ragga. This one written by my brother Mo Chill.
0: I like it. You guys feeling good tonight? It's Friday.
1: Yeah.
0: Ain't y'all on vacation or something? Vacation.
1: Yeah.
0: Big up President Jason on the drums. President Jason on the drums. Big up. That's right. That's President Holiday.
1: Yeah. Straight up fun. This is gonna be a good one. We call this the Friday Night Jamboree.
0: Let's do it, Juice Crew. Let's do it. All right.

0: Ghost Crew.
1: That's right.
2: Yeah.
1: The party's just getting started.
2: Just give me a little bit more. Just a little bit more feedback.
1: Thanks, y'all.
2: Don't worry
1: what do we got?
2: Feedback.
1: We got a Rebel Life right here. That's yeah. right. Because it's a revolutionary state of mind, y'all.
2: Life is
1: Friday night.
2: Is reaching out to all the humble county people. You know.

0: Family tight every day and every night. Woo! That's it.
1: Darling, my world came to an end, and there was darkness on the face of the earth.
2: It's like, holy shit.
3: Oh, yeah.
4: You're
3: going
4: to be around
3: there
4: for all the
2: You want to take a little 5 minute break, man?
5: Okay, smoke break.
6: Zach Rouse?
2: Smoke break, got it, got it. You want it?
6: Zach Rouse, doing the cat back
0: there. Yo, it's the Phantom. Yes, it's the Anthem. Throw your hands up, motherfuckers. Boom!
7: First tracks that we played.
0: Like I said, Ishi Dube makes us look good, man. Hey, can I get a round of applause for my band? Can I get a round of applause for my crew? That's right. That's right. They're doing their thing.
8: Sun people and the people under the sun, how you feeling today? Sun people, live it up. I want you to live it up, you know, reggae on the river, California. Yeah! Run it.

0: you guys feeling today? Big up, the name is Winstrong, aka Soul Rebel, you know? New album coming out, Eye of the Storm. I want you to big up all the upcoming artists, you know? You don't know how to go already. The new artists, it's about time right now. Yes. Well, yeah, we give thanks for life, you know? Masagana.
1: Well, basically, with Master D on the bass, can you give it up? Ooh, real.

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0: Yeah, I tell you, say, cause all this I feel the girl, him. And I saw the diamond, and I saw the nipple, him. I tell them, say, yeah. Yeah, I tell them, say, I love that, and then.
1: Some. Gonna wind up your way. Some.
0: Cause she not pop up and
1: dun.
0: She got the glue, she got the gum.
1: Gum.
0: Me want to be my sugar plum. Yeah. But tell her, say, I'll add in some. Cause she not pop up and
1: dun.
0: Yo, bring the rhythm now, bring the rhythm. Yeah. Us, hold on. Yo. Me good on to your mama, raise your ass at this happy child. 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
1: Gum.
0: 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All of the honey and
1: some.
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1: 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Cussing up on my fandom.
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1: She got the glue, she got the gum.
0: Gum, gum, gum.
1: 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Plum, plum, yeah. 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Cussing up on my fandom.
0: Dun, dun, dun.
1: She got the glue, she got the gum.
0: Gum, gum, gum.
1: Mix me down hard.
0: Yeah.
1: You could have told your mama raised you was a disciplined child.

0: 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Give your eye night loving and agony, agony, car. All of the onions, some. Cause you're not proper fun,
1: done.
0: She got the glue, she got the gum. Me want to be me sugar, yeah. plum again. Yeah. All of the onions,
1: some.
0: Cause you're not proper fun.
1: Done.
0: She got the glue, she got the gum. Me want to be me sugar, plum again. Yo, me tell them the rest. But if I know say that me have to pick up bitches, pick up the rude boy, me have to put you to rest. No stress, we me smoke up, me say girl. Only if I know say you all are nice, hope me well. Only if I say nicer than the diamond and the pearl. Tell you again, want to be your lover, want to be your friend. Yo, car, all of the onions,
1: some.
0: Cause she no papa fan, done. She got the glue, she got the gum. Me want to be me sugar, plum, papa. Yeah, all of the onions,
1: some.
0: You want me to be me sugar?
1: Plum.
0: Yo, so plum, once plum, again, plum. Me I gotta tell them there is. Yeah. I let her on in some.
1: Some.

Thanks for the vibes. Thanks for coming out tonight. This is the juice right here. We're gonna lay this one down. Keep it rocking, yo. Like I said, act like you know.

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Like I said, thanks for coming out and rocking with us tonight. A lot of beautiful ladies in the house. Ladies, make some noise tonight. Yeah. What's up, brothers? What's up, brothers? Brothers, make some noise. Yo, yo, yo, yo. Lifted, lifted.

All right, y'all got us a little energized tonight. Y'all feeling that? Yeah. All right. Yo, get it right.